0: 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It's the listeners just like you that make this station great. 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
1: Warm and windy for the next few days. This is your local forecast. In Baker County this evening, clear skies with patchy smoke and lows in the mid to upper 50s. Tomorrow, sunny and hot and a bit windy with highs in the low 90s. Tomorrow evening, mostly clear and staying windy with lows in the mid to upper 50s. And Saturday, staying sunny and hot and windy with highs up to the mid 90s. In Union County this evening, clear skies with lows in the mid to upper 50s. Tomorrow, sunny and hot with highs in the low 90s. Tomorrow evening, mostly clear and a bit windy with lows in the mid to upper 50s. And Saturday, again, sunny and hot with highs in the low 90s. That's it for your local weather. For more news and updates, visit elkhornmediagroup.com.
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2: Warm and windy for the next few days. This is your local forecast. In Baker County this evening, clear skies with patchy smoke and lows in the mid to upper 50s. Tomorrow, sunny and hot and a bit windy with highs in the low 90s. Tomorrow evening, mostly clear and staying windy with lows in the mid to upper 50s. And Saturday, staying sunny and hot and windy with highs up to the mid 90s. In Union County this evening, clear skies with lows in the mid to upper 50s. Tomorrow, sunny and hot with highs in the low 90s. Tomorrow evening, mostly clear and a bit windy with lows in the mid to upper 50s. And Saturday, again, sunny and hot with highs in the low 90s. That's it for your local weather. For more news and updates, visit elkhornmediagroup.com.
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8: Warm and windy for the next few days. This is your local forecast. In Baker County this evening, clear skies with patchy smoke and lows in the mid to upper 50s. Tomorrow, sunny and hot and a bit windy with highs in the low 90s. Tomorrow evening, mostly clear and staying windy with lows in the mid to upper 50s. And Saturday, staying sunny and hot and windy with highs up to the mid 90s. In Union County this evening, clear skies with lows in the mid to upper 50s. Tomorrow, sunny and hot with highs in the low 90s. Tomorrow evening, mostly clear and a bit windy with lows in the mid to upper 50s. And Saturday, again, sunny and hot with highs in the low 90s. That's it for your local weather. For more news and updates, visit elkhornmediagroup.com.
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4: Warm and windy for the next few days. This is your local forecast. In Baker County this evening, clear skies with patchy smoke and lows in the mid to upper 50s. Tomorrow, sunny and hot and a bit windy with highs in the low 90s. Tomorrow evening, mostly clear and staying windy with lows in the mid to upper 50s. And Saturday, staying sunny and hot and windy with highs up to the mid 90s. In Union County this evening, clear skies with lows in the mid to upper 50s. Tomorrow, sunny and hot with highs in the low 90s. Tomorrow evening, mostly clear and a bit windy with lows in the mid to upper 50s. And Saturday, again, sunny and hot with highs in the low 90s. That's it for your local weather. For more news and updates, visit elkhornmediagroup.com.
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1: 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A new and expanded evacuation map has been issued for the Salmon Fire, formerly the Greenhorn Fire, by the Baker County Sheriff's Office. The evacuation zones extend into Grant County, but the assets at risk are primarily in Baker County, according to officials. The Salmon Fire was last updated at 1,000 acres. A complex incident management team will take over this morning, managing the fire, along with the Caribou Fire, Calmetto, Olive Butte, and Vinegar Hill fires. You can find the evacuation map and the latest updates on our website. The Wallowa-Whitman National Forest is now under Phase A public use restrictions and both Level 1 and 2 industrial fire precautions. Smoking outdoors near flammable material, operating a chainsaw between 1 and 8 p.m., using engines without spark arresters, and driving vehicles off-road are prohibited. Power saw usage, cable yarding, blasting and welding, or cutting metal are also restricted between 1 and 8 p.m. The Wallowa School District Trap Team is off to Michigan for the USA High School Clay Target League National Championships this weekend in Mason, Michigan. The team qualifier rounds are on Friday, followed by individual qualifiers Saturday. The championship round is Sunday. I'm Logan Bajet. Follow breaking news on the Elkhorn Media Group Facebook page.
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6: Tonight is Tough Enough to Wear Pink Night at the Elgin Stampede. 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This is rodeo announcer Marty Campbell, and I want you to join me tonight and tomorrow for rodeo action at the Elgin Stampede. 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
7: Patchy smoke this morning in Baker County. Sunny skies this afternoon, high temperatures into the 90s. For tonight, expect mostly clear skies, areas of smoke this evening with lows mostly into the 50s. For the Grand Ronde Valley, that includes Cove, Elgin, and LeGrand. Clear this morning, sunny this afternoon, highs in the lower to mid-90s. Tonight, it's mostly clear. Expect lows in the lower to mid-50s with a little bit of northwest wind. And a quick look into tomorrow throughout the entire region, high temperatures into the 90s. Follow current conditions at elkhornmediagroup.com.
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2: Clear skies are ahead because the 27th annual Wallowa County Fly-In has a fun-filled day all lined up. 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
4: Patchy smoke this morning in Baker County. Sunny skies this afternoon. High temperatures into the 90s. For tonight, expect mostly clear skies. Areas of smoke this evening with lows mostly into the 50s. For the Grand Ronde Valley, that includes Cove, Elgin, and LeGrand. Clear this morning, sunny this afternoon, highs in the lower to mid-90s. Tonight, it's mostly clear. Expect lows in the lower to mid-50s with a little bit of northwest wind. And a quick look into tomorrow throughout the entire region, high temperatures into the 90s. Follow current conditions at ElkhornMediaGroup.com. 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
1: I'm Logan Bidjad. Here's the latest from ElkhornMediaGroup.com. Northeast Oregon Incident Management Team 3 has officially assumed command of the Anthony Fire, which began on July 8th in Baker County, approximately 2 miles northeast of Anthony Lake Ski Resort. The fire currently affects more than 300 acres. The fire's under a full suppression response with a direct extinguishment strategy. Level 1, 2, and 3 evacuation orders have been issued in the area. Find the map along with the updates on our website. Don't forget, chip seal operations will be underway on Highway 7 in Baker County next week. Work will happen from Auburn Avenue in Baker to milepost 35 at Phillips Lake. Motorists can expect delays up to 20 minutes with flaggers directing single-lane traffic. Speed limits will be reduced and expect loose rock on the roadway for several days following the work. The Oregon Department of Environmental Quality recently announced another extension of temporary summertime fuel blend requirements. Originally extended on June 10th, fuel suppliers may continue but are not required to offer E15 and higher volatility gasoline blends through July 19th. This is meant to help prevent fuel supply disruptions during the summer months. And that's been a quick look at our Eastern Oregon news headlines. I'm Logan Bidjett. Follow breaking news on the Elkhorn Media Group Facebook page.
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4: 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Avoid the line, order online. Starting off with some music history for today. In the year 1984, Elvis got his first radio play. In general history news, on this date in 1913, the Earth's hottest temperature was recorded at 134 degrees in Death Valley, California. And in quirky news, did you know that today is National French Fry Day? Moving on to birthdays, and we'll start with celebrity birthdays for today. Singer Jessica Simpson is 46. Actress Phyllis Smith is 75 years old today. And gospel singer Mavis Staples is 87. Moving on to our local celebrities who are celebrating their special day. Happy birthday today to Michelle Ball. That's from Katrina. Happy 15th birthday today to Brody Perkins with a note that says, "We love you" from Mom and Quincy. Happy 50th anniversary today to Lyle and Sharon Umpleby. That is from all of your family. Happy birthday today to Teresa Stebbins with a note that says, "Welcome to Medicare, that's love, Mom." And happy first birthday tomorrow, June 11th, to Eleanor Tishmack. That is from Mom, Dad, Grandma, aunts, and cousins, and the rest of the family with a note that says, "We love you." All right, let's throw all these names back in the box, give me a good mix-up, grab one of them out. And it looks like today's winner of that pizza is Eleanor Tishmack. You've won a signature crust pizza from Papa Murphy's La Grande, where you'll find love at 425 degrees. As always, I want to remind you that if you have a birthday or anniversary to include on our show, all you have to do is email us at birthdays@elkhornmediagroup.com.
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6: Patchy smoke this morning in Baker County. Sunny skies this afternoon. High temperatures into the 90s. For tonight, expect mostly clear skies. Areas of smoke this evening with lows mostly into the 50s. For the Grand Ronde Valley, that includes Cove, Elgin, and La Grande. Clear this morning, sunny this afternoon, highs in the lower to mid-90s. Tonight, it's mostly clear. Expect lows in the lower to mid-50s with a little bit of northwest wind. And a quick look into tomorrow throughout the entire region, high temperatures into the 90s. Follow current conditions at elkhornmediagroup.com.
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1: Tonight is Tough Enough to Wear Pink Night at the Elgin Stampede. 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
3: Patchy smoke this morning in Baker County. Sunny skies this afternoon, high temperatures into the 90s. For tonight, expect mostly clear skies, areas of smoke this evening with lows mostly into the 50s. For the Grand Ron Valley, that includes Cove, Elgin, and LeGrand. Clear this morning, sunny this afternoon, highs in the lower to mid-90s. Tonight, it's mostly clear. Expect lows in the lower to mid-50s with a little bit of northwest wind. And a quick look into tomorrow throughout the entire region, high temperatures into the 90s. 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
1: 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A new and expanded evacuation map has been issued for the Salmon Fire, formerly the Greenhorn Fire, by the Baker County Sheriff's Office. The evacuation zones extend into Grant County, but the assets at risk are primarily in Baker County, according to officials. The Salmon Fire was last updated at 1,000 acres. A complex incident management team will take over this morning, managing the fire, along with the Caribou Fire, Calmetto, Olive Butte, and Vinegar Hill fires. You can find the evacuation map and the latest updates on our website. The Wallowa-Whitman National Forest is now under Phase A public use restrictions and both Level 1 and 2 industrial fire precautions. Smoking outdoors near flammable material, operating a chainsaw between 1 and 8 p.m., using engines without spark arresters, and driving vehicles off-road are prohibited. Power saw usage, cable yarding, blasting and welding, or cutting metal are also restricted between 1 and 8 p.m. The Wallowa School District Trap Team is off to Michigan for the USA High School Clay Target League National Championships this weekend in Mason, Michigan. The team qualifier rounds are on Friday, followed by individual qualifiers Saturday. The championship round is Sunday. I'm Logan Bajet. 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

0: Pete. Action gets underway at 7 p.m. Tomorrow, the Grand Parade is at 4 p.m., followed by the rodeo at 7. This is rodeo announcer Marty Campbell, and I want you to join me tonight and tomorrow for rodeo action at the Elgin Stampede. 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
1: Patchy smoke this morning in Baker County. Sunny skies this afternoon, high temperatures into the 90s. For tonight, expect mostly clear skies, areas of smoke this evening with lows mostly into the 50s. For the Grand Ronde Valley, that includes Cove, Elgin, and LeGrand. Clear this morning, sunny this afternoon, highs in the lower to mid-90s. Tonight, it's mostly clear. Expect lows in the lower to mid-50s with a little bit of northwest wind. And a quick look into tomorrow throughout the entire region, high temperatures into the 90s. Follow current conditions at elkhornmediagroup.com.
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4: 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The Wallowa County Fair will be July 31st through August 8th in Enterprise. 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
3: Patchy smoke this morning in Baker County. Sunny skies this afternoon, high temperatures into the 90s. For tonight, expect mostly clear skies, areas of smoke this evening with lows mostly into the 50s. For the Grand Ronde Valley, that includes Cove, Elgin, and LeGrand. Clear this morning, sunny this afternoon, highs in the lower to mid-90s. Tonight, it's mostly clear. Expect lows in the lower to mid-50s with a little bit of northwest wind. And a quick look into tomorrow throughout the entire region, high temperatures into the 90s. 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
1: I'm Logan Bidjad. Here's the latest from ElkhornMediaGroup.com. Northeast Oregon Incident Management Team 3 has officially assumed command of the Anthony Fire, which began on July 8th in Baker County, approximately 2 miles northeast of Anthony Lake Ski Resort. The fire currently affects more than 300 acres. The fire's under a full suppression response with a direct extinguishment strategy. Level 1, 2, and 3 evacuation orders have been issued in the area. Find the map along with the updates on our website. Don't forget, chip seal operations will be underway on Highway 7 in Baker County next week. Work will happen from Auburn Avenue in Baker to milepost 35 at Phillips Lake. Motorists can expect delays up to 20 minutes with flaggers directing single-lane traffic. Speed limits will be reduced and expect loose rock on the roadway for several days following the work. The Oregon Department of Environmental Quality recently announced another extension of temporary summertime fuel blend requirements. Originally extended on June 10th, fuel suppliers may continue but are not required to offer E15 and higher volatility gasoline blends through July 19th. This is meant to help prevent fuel supply disruptions during the summer months. And that's been a quick look at our Eastern Oregon news headlines. I'm Logan Bidjett. Follow breaking news on the Elkhorn Media Group Facebook page.
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2: Clear skies are ahead because the 27th annual Wallowa County Fly-In has a fun-filled day all lined up. 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
3: Warm and windy today. This is your local forecast. In Baker County this morning, clear skies with temperatures in the mid-80s by noon. This afternoon, sunny and hot and windy with highs up to the mid-90s. And this evening, mostly clear and staying a bit windy with temperatures in the high 60s by midnight, dropping to the mid to upper 50s by sunrise. And Union County this morning, clear skies with temperatures in the high 80s by noon. This afternoon, again, sunny and hot with highs up to the mid-90s. And this evening, staying mostly clear and getting slightly windy with temperatures in the mid-60s by midnight, dropping to the mid to upper 50s by sunrise. That's it for your local weather. For more news and updates, visit elkhornmediagroup.com.
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1: Tonight is Tough Enough to Wear Pink Night at the Elgin Stampede. Action gets underway at 7 p.m. Tomorrow, the Grand Parade is at 4 p.m., followed by the Rodeo at 7. 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
5: Warm and windy today. This is your local forecast. In Baker County this morning, clear skies with temperatures in the mid-80s by noon. This afternoon, sunny and hot and windy with highs up to the mid-90s. And this evening, mostly clear and staying a bit windy with temperatures in the high 60s by midnight, dropping to the mid to upper 50s by sunrise. And Union County this morning, clear skies with temperatures in the high 80s by noon. This afternoon, again, sunny and hot with highs up to the mid-90s. And this evening, staying mostly clear and getting slightly windy with temperatures in the mid-60s by midnight, dropping to the mid to upper 50s by sunrise. That's it for your local weather. 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
3: I'm Bill Hemmer, and these are the most impactful moments in American history. 1798. The ink was still drying on the Constitution. America was still in its infancy, and the subject of freedom was already at the center of debate. It was a period of tension. Abroad, Britain and France were constantly in conflict. America was caught in the middle, and the newly formed political parties were polarized by foreign alliances. President John Adams and his fellow Federalists in Congress believed that the new nation must be built on centrality and loyalty, and aimed to curb political dissent through the Alien and Sedition Acts. Journalists were prosecuted and critics were silenced. Though for the public, the legislation was seen as an assault on the First Amendment and remained unpopular. 3 years later, the legislation was not renewed, proving that freedom always prevails over fear. For more, go to FoxNewsPodcast.com. 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
5: Warm and windy today. This is your local forecast. In Baker County this morning, clear skies with temperatures in the mid-80s by noon. This afternoon, sunny and hot and windy with highs up to the mid-90s. And this evening, mostly clear and staying a bit windy with temperatures in the high 60s by midnight, dropping to the mid to upper 50s by sunrise. And Union County this morning, clear skies with temperatures in the high 80s by noon. This afternoon, again, sunny and hot with highs up to the mid-90s. And this evening, staying mostly clear and getting slightly windy with temperatures in the mid-60s by midnight, dropping to the mid to upper 50s by sunrise. That's it for your local weather. For more news and updates, visit ElkhornMediaGroup.com.
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1: The LeGrand School District strives to love, care, and serve our community. 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Joining me today is Scott Carpenter to talk about registration for the upcoming year. Thanks for being here, Scott. Tell me about registration.
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2: I'm Bill Hemmer, and these are the most impactful moments in American history. The year was 1968, and the country was disillusioned by the bloodshed that was staining television screens. Martin Luther King Jr. and Robert F. Kennedy were assassinated 2 months apart. Riots engulfed city streets. Thousands of Americans injured and killed as a result of the Vietnam War. By August, Democratic delegates assembled together in Chicago, trying to model unity amid their party's convention. But the message would be overshadowed by chaos as anti-war protesters flooded Grant Park and Michigan Avenue, demanding an end to the conflict in Vietnam. Police responded with tear gas, with mace, and beatings with billy clubs. Journalists and cameras captured the disruption. Five words echoed from the broadcast. The whole world is watching. 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I'm Bill Hemmer, Fox News.
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4: Warm and windy today. This is your local forecast. In Baker County this morning, clear skies with temperatures in the mid-80s by noon. This afternoon, sunny and hot and windy with highs up to the mid-90s. And this evening, mostly clear and staying a bit windy with temperatures in the high 60s by midnight, dropping to the mid to upper 50s by sunrise. And Union County this morning, clear skies with temperatures in the high 80s by noon. This afternoon, again, sunny and hot with highs up to the mid-90s. And this evening, staying mostly clear and getting slightly windy with temperatures in the mid-60s by midnight, dropping to the mid to upper 50s by sunrise. That's it for your local weather. For more news and updates, visit elkhornmediagroup.com.
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2: Tonight is Tough Enough to Wear Pink Night at the Elgin Stampede. Action gets underway at 7 p.m. Tomorrow, the Grand Parade is at 4 p.m., followed by the rodeo at 7. This is rodeo announcer Marty Campbell, and I want you to join me tonight and tomorrow for rodeo action at the Elgin Stampede. 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
1: Celebrating America's 250th birthday, they were two teenage boys with vivid imaginations and a love of science fiction when they changed our culture forever. In 1933, Jerry Siegel and Joe Shuster created a costume superhero with a secret identity, and 5 years later, Superman debuted in Action Comics number one. For almost 90 years, the last son of Krypton has fought for truth, justice, and the American way.
2: What is a hero? My answer was that a hero is someone who commits a courageous action without considering the consequences. Now my definition is completely different. I think a hero is an ordinary individual who finds the strength to persevere and endure in spite of overwhelming obstacles.
1: Siegel and Shuster created a whole new genre of fiction that led to the pantheon of superheroes, including Batman, Wonder Woman, and Green Lantern.
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4: Clear skies are ahead because the 27th annual Wallowa County Fly-In has a fun-filled day all lined up. 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
5: Sunny skies for the rest of the day in Baker County. Looking at high temperatures in the mid to upper 90s. For tonight, expect mostly clear skies, areas of smoke in the evening, and patchy smoke after midnight. Lows mostly in the 50s, and for tomorrow, sunshine, highs in the 90s. For the Grand Ronde Valley, including Cove, Elgin, and LeGrand. Sunny for the rest of the day, looking at highs in the lower to mid-90s. Tonight, it's mostly clear with lows in the lower to mid-50s. And then looking at tomorrow, sunny, becoming partly cloudy. High temperatures in the lower to mid-90s. Follow current conditions at elkhornmediagroup.com.
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6: 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This will take place Saturday, July 18th from 2 to 4 p.m. at Crossroads. Here are some other fun events coming up. The Wallowa County Fair will be July 31st through August 8th in Enterprise. 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
3: Clear skies are ahead because the 27th annual Wallowa County Fly-In has a fun-filled day all lined up. 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
4: Sunny skies for the rest of the day in Baker County. Looking at high temperatures in the mid to upper 90s. For tonight, expect mostly clear skies, areas of smoke in the evening, and patchy smoke after midnight. Lows mostly in the 50s, and for tomorrow, sunshine, highs in the 90s. For the Grand Ronde Valley, including Cove, Elgin, and LeGrand. Sunny for the rest of the day, looking at highs in the lower to mid-90s. Tonight, it's mostly clear with lows in the lower to mid-50s. And then looking at tomorrow, sunny, becoming partly cloudy, high temperatures in the lower to mid-90s. Follow current conditions at elkhornmediagroup.com. 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
1: Tonight is Tough Enough to Wear Pink Night at the Elgin Stampede. 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This is Rodeo announcer Marty Campbell, and I want you to join me tonight and tomorrow for Rodeo action at the Elgin Stampede. 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

0: 7 p.m. Tomorrow, the Grand Parade is at 4 p.m., followed by the Rodeo at 7. This is Rodeo announcer Marty Campbell, and I want you to join me tonight and tomorrow for Rodeo action at the Elgin Stampede. 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
1: Sunny skies for the rest of the day in Baker County. Looking at high temperatures in the mid to upper 90s. For tonight, expect mostly clear skies, areas of smoke in the evening, and patchy smoke after midnight. Lows mostly in the 50s, and for tomorrow, sunshine, highs in the 90s. For the Grand Ronde Valley, including Cove, Elgin, and LeGrand. Sunny for the rest of the day, looking at highs in the lower to mid-90s. Tonight, it's mostly clear with lows in the lower to mid-50s. And then looking at tomorrow, sunny, becoming partly cloudy. High temperatures in the lower to mid-90s. Follow current conditions at ElkhornMediaGroup.com.
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2: The LeGrand School District strives to love, care, and serve our community. Hi, this is Garrett Christensen with the Elkhorn Media Group. On Fridays, we speak with the LeGrand School District to get an update on what is happening. Joining me today is Scott Carpenter to talk about registration for the upcoming year. Thanks for being here, Scott. 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
5: Clear and windy tonight and staying hot this weekend. This is your local forecast. In Baker County this evening, mostly clear and windy with lows in the mid to upper 50s. Tomorrow, sunny and hot and staying windy with highs in the low 90s. Tomorrow evening, partly cloudy and again windy with lows in the low 60s to high 50s. And Sunday, partly sunny and staying hot with highs in the high 80s to low 90s. In Union County tonight, mostly clear and a bit windy with lows in the mid to upper 50s. Tomorrow, sunny and hot with highs in the mid to lower 90s. Tomorrow evening, partly cloudy with lows in the high 50s. And Sunday, partly sunny and staying hot with highs in the high 80s to low 90s.
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4: Celebrating America's 250th birthday, only one state in the nation is built on lava. Once a sovereign nation with its own culture, Hawaii became a territory of the United States in 1900. The two most important products that sustained the economy were sugar and pineapples. In 1959, the people of Hawaii were asked to vote on statehood. 94% of the population said yes. And on August 21st, 1959, Hawaii officially became the 50th state.
5: 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Happy birthday, America.
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3: Tonight is Tough Enough to Wear Pink Night at the Elgin Stampede. 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
4: Clear and windy tonight and staying hot this weekend. This is your local forecast. In Baker County this evening, mostly clear and windy with lows in the mid to upper 50s. Tomorrow, sunny and hot and staying windy with highs in the low 90s. Tomorrow evening, partly cloudy and again windy with lows in the low 60s to high 50s. And Sunday, partly sunny and staying hot with highs in the high 80s to low 90s. In Union County tonight, mostly clear and a bit windy with lows in the mid to upper 50s. Tomorrow, sunny and hot with highs in the mid to lower 90s. Tomorrow evening, partly cloudy with lows in the high 50s. And Sunday, partly sunny and staying hot with highs in the high 80s to low 90s.
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4: 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Each participant must have someone to time them and pass the big pool test at Veterans Memorial Pool prior to the event. 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
3: 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Hi, this is Destiny Wex, your 2026 Miss Rodeo Oregon. 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
4: Clear and windy tonight and staying hot this weekend. This is your local forecast. In Baker County this evening, mostly clear and windy with lows in the mid to upper 50s. Tomorrow, sunny and hot and staying windy with highs in the low 90s. Tomorrow evening, partly cloudy and again windy with lows in the low 60s to high 50s. And Sunday, partly sunny and staying hot with highs in the high 80s to low 90s. In Union County tonight, mostly clear and a bit windy with lows in the mid to upper 50s. Tomorrow, sunny and hot with highs in the mid to lower 90s. Tomorrow evening, partly cloudy with lows in the high 50s. And Sunday, partly sunny and staying hot with highs in the high 80s to low 90s.
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